Why, this car is automatic, systematic, hydromatic. Why, it's greased lightning.

0: worked so far, but we're not out yet.
1: I wanna know what you're thinking. There are some things you can't hide. I wanna know

says, oh, wrong number, sorry to waste your time. And I think to myself, why now? Why me? Why?